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23: 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Gena ku www.betika.ug! 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Fune mpide jukuba munda! Ngonyiga star 210 star! 15 star! 10 hash!
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25: Some of the signs of dehydration that you may be aware of include excessive thirst, sunken eyes in some of the children, dry lips and dry mouth, as well as elasticity of skin in some of these children, which might be reversed by rehydration with water.
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26: Lugendo lona utandika mukasirise kuchalo kukubo mu mutima gw'omuntu oyo alina ebirooto naye nga tewali abimanyi emboozi yonna eyina amaanyi agasobola okusikiriza okumanya ki ky'onaabeera Uganda 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
2: 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How many times a month?
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6: 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Special here kakati special babi inewe specialized special. 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
11: 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He went and picked that drug, but it was slightly expensive. 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
11: It's a simple code. 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Nenga kati then but chakoto waita obanga dene nyo ugendo kuiranga barangiri den terienda garafu yubi wola metakere vini bichi bichi
10: but no
11: all pharmacies Zare disease distributing that drug it that was available abantu nga baligula na yoli yaga omugenyi wono so the point I'm trying to raise is about care. Do you care? Health system is about care. Bobo fuga. That's why I said Oriomun Tosora Kumita very important person. Hey, I asked the I challenged my wife Kucho. Nina wasemba yo kuloza ko naga ha the first time when amuloza ko na muvuma. 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You get? We can't declassify them as very important persons. Between very important persons are those judges. But when you don't over, those are VIP. They are important VIPs. Eh? Very important person. Then there is very but my category are very important persons on talimu. Oh, I use a suka. Now kati so it's about care. Ngatona makuroza kubotuka mulagwa okugeti. Do you think about abali mbulume yomunda? 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Do you care? 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
9: osobola okufuna wonoreko omwana
11: 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Sozi wa, do you need that? Wanagamba 4-acre modern, tosobola okugaggawala. 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
10: Is it 5 square
11: miles? Huh?
10: Is it 5 square
11: miles? But they are in miles. They are in miles. Also, yes. At 40 kilometers per hour.
8: Normally, at least it's 10 years.
11: They are miles and square. Kagaji, Bogang and 4 acre.
10: And they acquired when he was in office.
11: The seafood day, Chengamba. I'm trying. Bomuanga. Boga 4 acre modo yekola. Ikakati kuwachi eyo liteme mu 4 okozese modo yo.
10: Four acres.
11: In other words, the question erinti na yo mwaga ebintu byange bwendi basiriwo. You see, he has already reached there. Temu bitema atema. He's even concerned about kubintu byenga tali munsi.
10: The 5 square miles.
11: This is ukamu. Yonna. 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
9: Webigana bakomeo
11: wano. 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Tubafugibuka. So therefore, so we all think about our own children. Mwana wanji. Ticha aloza kumwana wani.
9: Waluna.
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9: Gota fako.
11: Yes. That's why we see eka. Nze wange eka. Mwana ina skills of life is the maid. Gwolaba mchala nga wa skills of life.
9: Na vayo na afuko mchala omurunji awalala.
11: Wabwe haina skills okufumba okujira yu na the one who is getting training. Ngolio ayu ku TikTok.
9: Uwa yono oneka alimu training amulala. Na yafuna.
11: Alimu kufuna. You see, that's the upside down. 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You get? Sagara mberenga meidoli. Because ya raba meidin kuona wana. Now, so that's where we are. Kakati, see, nchari ku president. Ya was the statement before caucus. Naka, kansa nga ye yongedi. Indicator, ukumayanti ye yongedi wa msaviri za banji. Masao sente, ukenda ina, ndewa ye yongedi. Wategeri, dent cancer.
10: The number is
9: yongedi.
11: Cancer ye yongedi. Chizu, what's the problem with this cancer? Eva kuchi, is it eating or what? Ya tunulira kwabo.
10: Who are asking for money?
11: Asking for money. But nyina wano na wano dikimvuri. Na mua report ya Keith Muhakanas. Nga walu wa magana na yugwe jetulaga wavi. Why? Omulwade wa agena Mukansa Institute. Today, no tamra rogena, wakisanga Mukansa. 6 months, you are dead. Abadata ambula. Within no minute, kastoge enda yo, you are dead. So Olichi wata ni kanaka, let me do an audit. And what did the audit find? Buza kid, nanka ni?
9: Mvure.
11: Mvure. Ayina report na juwa rili yo CM.
10: Summarize it for us. And the audit.
11: Yes. The drugs were fake. Ona Ghana NMS, the National Medical Supply, National Medical
9: Stores.
11: Walwe nkaya na wakatuwa akulida. Because you know, it's a referral hospital, the Cancer Institute. Ngayagam, a dagara lion supplying. You know, they give money, a red dagara value wa NMS, sent. We ogula yobuguza account. Katingoli asalira wono, a dagara ya ino kumuwa. That was the dispute then. Na yenge dagara lio, one, really fake. E chokubiri, wale money dagara, that's the report. Which was fake about the chief. Ngaone dagara eriri unlawful. Unlawful meaning the national drugs authority. Teyali kiriza kuja. Eyokusatu ngadara wazi air. Because ono ya the intelligence officer abakwata yagena ne receipt the supplier was supplying the gobasa sude embalala. 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We don't import it. Ngana yu sita elaganti. National Medical Stores. Yaligula yu.
9: Yaligula.
11: So in meaning they supplied MPO. This evidence is there. Ona agamba nkoye cancer. Abantu bajjaba nti nyaba cancer. That report ajina. 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Zendeka.
10: Nebizu bia. 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
11: Babu tambara. 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Kati. That report is there. Let him act.
9: Ajirina.
11: Nkugambi, ya kaiso wata suwala kujifuna.
10: Akubile diki.
11: 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Amweko kopi.
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10: Cancer Institute.
11: Uruwaka de kanziruke. Kakati, tweet much are you to call the same logo? See,
10: I think you have two. Yakis outside, Neomon Diamond.
11: Okay,
10: Kanga or feed the Kukuban to the Kumidi. Back take a majority and Yakafe.
11: Now, all hang on to get in Tekora Katabako the city.
9: I don't know, Jagara Naya and Tanga, the Bangamba Waluone, city by Islam.
10: Halali
9: 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Why a number of Alongo says, okay.
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11: 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it's not operating on planning it's operating on reaction so bobuza mkulu mseveni kulwachi watadesente peneti what okuzimba specialized hospital where is the plan chavude mu planning unit of the Ministry of Health. No, it came from his feeling. It's about feeling. You get what I mean?
8: Nembo's janyumia nini kwa noje.
11: Ah, feeling. It's not about to. Now, then finally, watching related story ya Dagalefu.
8: Nae?
11: Ne pharmacy.
8: Zikiza kato nye mkulu romushana. Silo was anti, there is no planning. Na ye, banamia bufuza wa controlling a power. Tiba tuwa wala wa plani yeze. Plani za wa technokwati. Na wa experts. Seriously. Nyakuwe kizampo. Mu 2019. Bafu miya ba Ministry of Health. National Alcoholic Control Policy. Very detailed. Gekwagane all the challenges. 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The full finance minister. 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
11: I was not talking about police. I was talking about planning. Kat Makerere University. Okwad meeting abana yolanga bakola it does with manpower planning
8: yes,
11: with public service and achieve by planning nga chovola ba nga twetaga basawo we but therefore we sponsor these students in other words bo okola planning okubera ni doctor you begin from P1 you get I think we move na some subjects okubera comparison ebichi that was the mindset. Na yono ya lozantu manpao ato lozangavu. 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
11: 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prescription now you take this no, I want a very strong drug you see
9: na muruzungu
11: eh hey, very strong it's very strong what does very strong mean is it in terms of milligrams
9: ha ilina ponya mangu
11: paracetamol it is 500 milligrams
9: very strong chitegeza ilina ponya mangu
11: very strong yagala 3000 milligrams
9: mpone mangu
10: wewe ndakwa wewe ndakwa
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0: na okuwayo what they call functional fee. 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I trained in Mbale Clinical Officers Training School.
1: Yeah.
0: Monsanvu musanvu paka chinana. Mm. Na agamba, I never paid a coin. Instead, I was being paid shillings 30, 40, 50 respectively, first semester, second, and third. Mm. That was a lot of money for
2: that
0: students.
2: Must
0: by
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0: then,
2: I mean.
0: Where did we go wrong? James C. Chimura Mukono. Mm. 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
1: Nzibe nga
0: wafundikira.
1: Nasomela free
0: hmm.
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0: si free
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0: But I went to instruction.
1: To be a patriotic. 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He sector ya fwe. Both private. 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Na ye wansi. Ati hos. Ati. He center free level. Okumbu idanti, this is what is happening. These are the challenges. You can help here. Simu ilangako, ndeba msajja nga, a man running a huge economy like a Trump. Nga atula with captains of industry in America, in the White House. Neba kupaganye biluozo, what to do about their economy.
0: Mm.
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0: taba uliriza
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0: tukola positive motem.
1: Okay, even to try implementing even at all, Uganda, East Africa, you may draw your car or implementing control. Kubuvera
0: Haruna, Johnny Agamba,
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1: The European Union funded Peace Beyond Borders project implemented by the Kofi Annan Foundation and Prospect that is also here today reflects this conviction. Its objective is not only to strengthen capacities to prevent violent extremism, but also to strengthen communities, build trust, and enhance the rights and assistance of victims of terror. Uganda Prospect has worked with victims and survivors to strengthen their capacity to organize, advocate for their rights, and have a strong voice in discussions about the needs for victims.
0: Kumukolo gwegumu, achikiridda amagye Brigadier General Caesar Innocent Bahwezi, Commander National Counterterrorism Center, atenereza enteekateeka eno ey'okujjukira abantu abattibwa kyokka n'ategeeza ng'ekikolwa eky'okukuuma emirembe bwe kyetaagisa buli omu okusitukiramu.
2: Anything that happens has a purpose and there is nothing that happens without God's knowledge. So that one happened and it has a purpose, had a purpose which we need to consult God to tell us what was the purpose of this happening. As we pay tribute today, let us also recommit ourselves to building a society founded on peace, justice, mutual respect, and inclusion. Inclusion, let everybody come on board. NCDC wants everybody on board to fight violent extremism and terrorism.
0: Ku nsonga eno, Project Manager w'enteekateeka etuumiddwa Peace Beyond Borders okuva mu kitongole ki Prospect Initiative n'afuka Zulaika akowodde ebibiina ebyobwannakyewa bitongole bya gavumenti byonna okukolera awamu okulaba ng'ebikolwa eby'ekika kino bikomezebwa.
3: To just stand up and you see them in the spirit of what we call accelerating locally grounded solutions for preventing and countering violent extremism in Uganda and DRC that this project was about. I would like the different categories of first the religious leaders, you've seen them. I would like to request members of the working groups under this project, Peace Beyond Borders. We help support the local government to establish working groups of state and non-state actors on PCVE. So those right there, commandants, is a collection of actors, both from, you may see it please, of the state and non-state side that are contributing to addressing this threat, the technical leaders, the religious leaders, and civil society. Can we have the head teachers and the students from the schools?
0: Abazadde ku ssomero lya gavumenti eriyitibwa St. Kizito Primary School erisangibwa mu Mpigi Town Council mu disitulikiti ey'Empigi balumbye essomero lino nga baagala abasomesa babanyonyole ekimisa abaana baabwe za alipoota ate ng'essomero lino lya gavumenti eritasaanye kutulugunya muzadde yenna mu mbeera ey'ebyensimbi. 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
5: 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The one and only concert! Hey, Lydia Jasmine! Hey, Rugogo! To pick at Ovo! Nganya September! 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Etano Yedako! 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Etebe Yaman Tumunana! Ya million is Satu! Lydia Jasmine, the queen of soul vibes! Simusi Keko! Ono Waboiro! Jonakavi! Fresh! And again, a great night of pure vibes! Bigger stage! Bigger energy! Hey, too much of Fenon Records! Ala Wetega K! Hayimbo Yimba! Hit to hit! The music! The love! Ya Lydia Jasmine, oh my god! Eno concept to Jagala Maka Janja, to Agara Yana be first born, Eviana be Manokuria sent. The one and only concert, hey Lydia Jasmine, Nanya September, Kulugogo Cricket Ovo, Ekuto Sibuago, Abitex Promotion.
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4: 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Ya kwa Mbalaga ne Manchester United. Oruo kusawa kuminemu. Everton. Bubefuke ne Crystal Palace. Oruo kusawa mwa yechiro. Brentford. Efafaga ne Tottenham. 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
15: As Chelsea almost managed to get themselves in front.
16: He's in the right place at the right time again. And Spurs, unbelievably, have got themselves back on level terms.
17: Brilliantly, actually. Superb from Semenyo. Cross isn't bad either. That is a brilliant goal.
18: Well, that is a sumptuous Liverpool goal. Slick passing, lovely interchange. Alexander Isak just made it look so simple.
16: And Manchester United have turned it around again. Minho! Tommy Minho! Re-establishes Manchester United's lead.
19: Gabriel Martinelli lifted over Donnarumma and it's into the back of the net. Gabriel Martinelli.
20: And the header comes in and it's a goal for Timber.
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6: As Chelsea almost managed to get themselves in front. He's in the right place at the right time again. And Spurs unbelievably have got themselves back on level terms.
7: Brilliantly actually. Superb from Semenyo. Cross isn't bad either. That is a brilliant goal.
8: Well, that is a sumptuous Liverpool goal. Slick passing, lovely interchange. Alexander Isak just made it look so simple.
6: And Manchester United have turned it around again. Tommy Minho re-establishes Manchester United's lead.
9: Gabriel Martinelli lifted over Donnarumma and it's into the back of the net. Gabriel Martinelli.
10: And the header comes in and it's a goal for Timber.
11: Na teka tunyumirwa Premier League lero naba wereza baba koko abamanyi ngatebaku yigira kumulimo. 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